0: Listen, whatever you're facing, just remember, the same God that delivered you before, He's faithful, He's God, and He'll do it again. Come on and sing it, Daryl.
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So wherever you are right now, build your altar now. Come on, build it. Build your altar. Some say, I don't know how to build an altar. Wherever there was a place that God spoke or he moved in any way, the people of God built an altar as an honor, sign of honor to him. Wherever God moved or wherever he made a way or whenever he did something or whenever he required a sacrifice. And our hearts must be willing to build an altar. Not only where we can bless him for all the things that he's done, but so we can give him everything that he is requiring out of us. So right where you are, build an altar.

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0: Come on, you know you can't do it on your own. 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

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And Father, I give you all of the rejection that I felt, every disappointment. I give you every moment that I felt left out. 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

0: Father, forgive me for every time I withhold mercy. 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Oh God, set me free from judgments. 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
1: 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I wonder if you're
2: hold on there, hold on there. TGIF, thank God, it's Friday. Brother Lou feel better than 50 pit bulls.

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You can't miss this. To miss this, to this. Brother Lou, run, lift him.

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You're tuning to right now, Brother Low and ATL Praise House. Watch me, follow me, and don't even touch that dial.

Everybody in here, stand on your feet real quick, please, please. 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One, two, three. Nothing happened. Now on the count of three, I want you to say the name that's above every name. 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

0: Are y'all still shouting on that one right there? When you pray, pray like this. Our Father, who art in heaven, hallowed be your name. Your kingdom come, your will be done on earth as it is in heaven, or more accurately, as it already is in heaven. You want to know what happens when earth's not yet meets heaven's already done? We call that a suddenly. When heaven's perfection breaks out into the earth and we don't have a context for it, we call it a miracle. Jesus went around saying, this stuff doesn't look like heaven. This is what I'm gonna do. I'm gonna show you that the invisible kingdom is more real than the visible kingdom by demonstrating the power of the invisible kingdom over the visible kingdom. We don't have a context for that. We don't know what to call it, so we say it's a miracle. But what it is heaven suddenly. It's heaven's already done. It's heaven saying, listen, I got more power. I declare tonight there's about to be a suddenly in this room. There's about to be a miracle in this room. Heaven's already done. It's about to intersect with earth's not yet. And some of you are leaving this room with a miracle tonight. Come on, lift up your hands and receive it.
1: I was up late when they

0: face, walking to every frown, yeah.
1: Could somebody just say there's none like you? Come on, just lift up that kind of a worship in here that says there's none like you. Come on, continue to fill the room with worship right there.

situation. But your anthems cry in your season of impossibility is just to say, there's nobody like my God. All right. Facts change. Faith causes the facts to change in your favor.

God. 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And he told us a long time ago, about 2,000 something odd years ago, that I can do the impossible. He even said, listen, if it goes out of your realm of vocabulary, just say, I am that I am. Because I'm all of it. I'm all of that too. Anybody facing an impossible situation that you need God to show up in?

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1: I came broken. 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I came carrying the weight of mistakes I could not erase. And I thought I was too far gone. But then mercy whispered, "You are not lost. You are mine."

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And as he lift up his eyes, God keep blessing him, yes. He struggles, he don't let them get the best of him, cause he realize who holds his destiny. Hey people, listen to Brother Lou on www.atlpraisehouse.com with Radical Praise from 7 p.m. to 12 midnight. You can't miss this. To miss this, to this. Brother Lou, run, lift him up.

Jesus, let me exhort to you a little bit right here. In the 10th chapter of John, Jesus said something that astounds me. He said, if I don't do the works, don't believe a thing I say. Now, so to the Pharisees, they were looking for a sign, and he called them a faithless and perverse generation. But to the people that surrounded him and followed him, he said to them, if I don't do the works, don't believe a thing I say. Where is the church that can step up and say, if you don't see demonstrated, don't believe a thing I say?

0: 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Pull up the
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1: We thank you that it's your breath in our lungs. Thank you for this amazing opportunity just to pour out our worship.

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0: Good morning, good morning, good morning. Welcome, welcome once again to the Gospel Joy Morning Show. This is the day the Lord has made, and we will rejoice and be glad in it. Are you glad today? I'm excited to be alive. I'm on the wake-up list, as my brother would say. I'm on the wake-up list, and I'm grateful. Grateful that you're here with me this morning. God has given us breath, strength, and purpose, and that means there is something in this day that is designed just for you. Amen. Something in this day is designed for you. So let's lift our hearts today and lift our hopes up, and let's walk into this morning with joy, confidence, and a spirit of expectation. Family, let's get this day started. We got our brother Christopher Rose will be praying for us today, and so we just want to thank God for him today and thank God for his dedication to this ministry, this wonderful, wonderful ministry that God has given to us. Amen. And so we are grateful, just grateful to be here and grateful to have our brother Christopher Rose on our team, on our prayer team. And he is going to take us to the throne of grace this morning and now sanction heaven on our behalf on today. And so we're grateful for that. Thank you again, Brother Chris. And we're going to hand it over to our brother Christopher Rose this morning. Good morning, Brother Chris. Good morning, sir. Good morning.
1: Good morning, everyone. Good morning, Kingdom Man Douglas. And good morning to the radio family at GL365 Radio. God has given us another day of life, another day of breath in our lungs. He has been good to us. He has been good to us this morning because we are alive in our right minds, and that's enough to rejoice. Amen. You know, we are not promised each day, but each day it's a gift from God. And Lord, we just thank you that we get to see a brand new day, a day which is different from yesterday. Hallelujah. Lord, I thank you this morning for giving us one more opportunity to live for you today. One more opportunity to reflect you, to be the light for you today. Thank you, dear God, for that privilege. Lord, you have been so good to us. You have kept us throughout the night. And Lord, you have allowed us to awake this morning in our right minds. In our right minds, dear God, have our faculties intact, because there are so many people who are less fortunate than us today. So Lord, we thank you, dear God, and we don't take it for granted today, dear God. Lord, as we start this day, dear God, I ask that your Holy Spirit will just fall afresh upon us, will just anoint us, that your peace that passes all understanding will just come upon us today, dear God, that we will not have any fear because you are with us. Your word says you'll never leave us nor forsake us. And Lord, this morning, dear God, we just come before you just to tell you how much we appreciate you, how much we love you, how much we trust in you, because you are great. There's no one like you. And Lord, this morning, dear God, we just want to thank you and praise you and glorify your name, because you are worthy to be praised. You are worthy to be praised. Lord, help us, dear God, to live for you today. Help us to not be a camouflage for you today, dear God. Help us to not blend in the world today, dear God, but to shine for you, dear God. Your word says, dear God, that we are set apart, we are different. And Lord, I pray that's our desire today, dear God, that we will be set apart, dear God, that believers, that the world will see who we are, will see Christ in us, dear God, so that we can reflect you, that we can point them to you, that we can give them testimony of your goodness, of how worthy you are, to be praised, how much nothing is impossible for you to do. Lord, we thank you this morning. Thank you for this time that we have, dear God. Lord, I pray right now, dear God, as this program begins, dear God, that your Holy Spirit just will fall afresh upon Douglas this morning. That the music who played, dear God, will minister to us, that the words that he will speak, dear God, will come forth from you, will encourage us, will strengthen us, will motivate us to keep living for you, to keep having that faith and that hope and that trust in you. Not trust in man, not trust in riches, not trust in the things of this world, but trust in you completely. Thank you, Jesus. Thank you for this time, dear God, that we have today, dear God. Lord, I pray right now, dear God, for those who need your healing touch. Lord, you are the great healer. You are the great physician. And Lord, I pray right now that you will touch them in a special way this morning, dear God. That they would receive your touch, dear God. That they will be renewed. That they will be revived. That they will be healed, dear God, in your name today, dear God. I pray right now, dear God, for those who are in need, dear God, that you will supply their needs according to your riches in glory, dear God. Lord, nothing good your word says will you withhold from us, dear God. And Lord, I pray right now for a breakthrough. I pray for a breakthrough, Lord Jesus. I pray for a breakthrough, dear God, that you will turn things around, dear God, that you will open doors, Lord Jesus. Hallelujah. Lord, we just call upon you this morning, dear God. Your word says that you will hear our cry, Lord Jesus. And Lord, we just cry unto you this morning, dear God. Cry unto you, the one who is able to do more than we can ever ask or imagine. Lord, we just cry unto you this morning, Jesus. We just cry out to you today, Lord God, because you are worthy to be praised. You are worthy to be praised, dear God. Thank you. Thank you, Jesus. Thank you for your love. Thank you for your love that you demonstrated, dear God, upon the cross, dear God. Bearing our sins, dear God. Suffering for us. Lord, we thank you this morning. Lord, help us to not forget the sacrifice that you made for us, dear God. Help us to not forget it, Lord Jesus. Hallelujah. Thank you, God. Thank you, Jesus. Thank you, Lord Jesus. Lord, have your way. Have your way, Lord. Have your way. I pray someone will come to know you today. Just by listening this morning, dear God, I pray someone will be touched, dear God, and they will turn to you today, dear God, that they will accept you today, Lord Jesus, that they will accept you into their heart this morning, dear God, because, Lord, you desire us to know you personally. You desire us to accept you as our Lord and Savior. And Lord, I pray this morning as this program begins, throughout the program, that someone will hear your voice, that you will touch their hearts today, dear God, and that they will be convicted, Jesus, and just turn to you today. So Lord, have your way, I pray, in your mighty and your powerful and your holy name.
0: Amen and amen. We want to thank the Lord this morning for Brother Christopher Rose. Thank you so much, sir. God bless you, my brother. Peace and love to you, my brother. God bless. Thank you once again for making the time today and for allowing the Lord to use you for such a time as this, sir. God bless you, my brother. Thank you, thank you, thank you. Hallelujah. We glorify the Lord this morning and we say thank you, Jesus. Thank you, Lord God. We magnify him today. And we give God glory and praise. He deserves all the glory and all the honor and all the praise. For he is worthy. He is worthy. We glorify the Lord today. Hallelujah. I got a word I want to share with you this morning. And I do pray that those of you on the WhatsApp or got it, and you'll visit our website to read the devotionals daily. I've been trying to not send it to your WhatsApp too much. But you'll go on the site and you'll read it from that link that we sent, all right? We're working on some other things, and I'm praying that God will come through for us. As I know, as we know, He will. And so this morning is no different either. We glorify the Lord with His word today. Matthew 22 and verse 37. Hallelujah. Jesus said to him, "You shall love the Lord your God with all your heart, with all your soul, and with all your mind." Hallelujah. A lot of times we read the scripture and we say with all your might. And it never said that. I made that mistake too. But it's with all your mind. Amen. And so this morning we honor God's word. We honor His words. Hallelujah. Hallelujah. As the morning breaks today, we want to pause and let this foundational command from Jesus settle deeply in our spirit today. Matthew 22 and verse 37 is more than a verse. It's a heartbeat of true discipleship. Amen. It is of true discipleship. It is the center of Christian living, the anchor of spiritual maturity, and it's the lens through which every decision, every action and relationship should flow. Jesus is not calling you to a fermented love. He is calling you to a complete, undivided, fully surrendered love. A love that touches every part of who you are. Every part of who you are. Loving God with all your heart. Think about that. Your heart is the seat of your emotions. It is the seat of your desires and affections. Loving God with all your heart means allowing Him to purify your motives, letting your presence calm your anxieties, choosing Him above every distraction, guarding your heart from anything that competes with His place in your life. Hallelujah. So today, as you navigate your conversations and your decisions and unexpected moments, let your heart respond from a place anchored in love, in His love. A matter of fact, let gratitude rise and let worship flow and let peace rule in your conversations today. In whatever decisions you have to make today or unexpected moments. Hallelujah. When the scripture says loving Him with all your soul. Your soul is the essence of your identity. It's your will, your purpose, your eternal being. So loving God with all your soul means rooting your identity in who He is, or who He says you are. Surrendering your will to His plan. Living with eternal perspective and allowing His Spirit to shape your character. My friends, as we step into our assignments, remember that your life is not random. You are called, you are chosen, you are crafted for divine purpose. Loving God with your soul aligns your life with heaven's agenda. Are you hearing me today? The scripture went on to say, with all your mind. Loving God with all your mind. Your mind is the battlefield of thoughts, beliefs, and decisions. So loving God with all your mind means filtering your thoughts through His word, rejecting lies and embracing truth, thinking with clarity and wisdom and spiritual discernment, and allowing His voice to be louder than your fears. Hallelujah. Today, when challenges arise, respond with not from impulses, but from your renewed mind. Hallelujah. Let scripture shape your perspective, man. Let God's wisdom guide your choice. Let His truth silence every single doubt that's in your head, in your mind. Hallelujah. Why this matters for you today? When your heart and your soul and your mind come to the word, when they're aligned in love towards God, your steps become ordered. Your spirit becomes steady and stabilized. Your decisions become clearer, clearer as day. Your interactions become grace-filled and not evil. Your day becomes purposeful. So this command is not burdensome. It is liberating. Excuse me. It frees you from divided loyalties and invites you into a life of wholesome peace and spiritual strength. The key takeaway today is that loving God fully brings alignment to every part of our lives. Amen. Your heart, your soul, your mind, each reveal a different dimension of devotion. Wholehearted love produces clarity, peace, and spiritual authority. And when you love God deeply, you naturally reflect His love to others. Those are the key takeaways today. So let's pray today that God will accept our love. Let us pray today that God will accept the change that He has made in us. Hallelujah. So we say, Father, thank You for today. I choose to love You with all my heart and all my soul and all my mind. Purify my motives today, oh God, with all my emotions and anchor my identity in You. Let it be in You and You alone. Renew my thoughts today, Jesus, with Your truth, and guide my decisions with Your wisdom, Your guidance. Let my life today be a living expression of Your love. Hallelujah. Strengthen me to walk in obedience, in compassion and clarity. Oh God, let me be clear about everything that I do today in love. The love that You've given to me and shown me, I can show to my brothers and sisters, my neighbors, my friends. In Jesus' name we pray. Amen and amen. We thank the Lord this morning for His word. Jesus said to him, "You shall love the Lord your God with all your heart, with all your soul, and with all your mind." We thank the Lord for His word today. And we say, glory be to God. Hallelujah. You're locked into the Gospel Joy Morning Show.
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4: Consider Philippians 4 and verse 8. Whatever things are praiseworthy, meditate on these things. You know, experts estimate that we have 50 to 70,000 thoughts every day. So let's use 60,000 as a happy medium. And let's observe four important things about our thoughts. Firstly, psychologists say that 98 to 99% of our thoughts are habitual. In other words, they're basically the same thoughts we had yesterday and the day before yesterday and the day before that. As Romans 12:2 says, your mind must be renewed day by day. You can't keep thinking the same things and expect a different outcome or a different outlook. So what's the answer? Take on a learning mindset. Proverbs 4 verses 7 and 8 says, in all your getting, get understanding. Exalt her and she will promote you. Secondly, only 12% of our thoughts are focused on the future. But faith, by definition, is future oriented. Hebrews 11 verse 1. Faith shows the reality of what we hope for. Thirdly, a Harvard University study found that the average person spends 46.9% of their waking hours thinking about something other than what they're presently doing. And psychologists say a wandering mind is an unhappy mind. Of course, the most obvious culprits are the digital devices that keep us disengaged. Nothing dumbs down our ability to dream like our so-called smartphones. And fourthly, the Cleveland Clinic estimates that 80% of our thoughts are negative. That's 48,000 negative thoughts per day. And when we verbalize those thoughts, it compounds the problem. So what's the answer? Whatever things are noble, whatever things are just, whatever things are pure, whatever things are lovely, whatever things are of good report, if there's any virtue and if there's anything praiseworthy, meditate on these things. Think good thoughts. That's Vision's word for today.
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Let me take time out to say good morning to the family this morning. Good morning, Christopher Rose, Alicia Harry, Joy, Dallas, Linda, Sap Cooper, Vivian Sims. Good morning, fam. And all those anonymous losers this morning, good morning. Good morning. Did I say losers or users? Anonymous users, good morning this morning. I did say users, but it kind of come out sounding like losers. You're not losers, man. If you're anonymous, you're listening, and we appreciate you so, so very much. God bless you this morning.

0: 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It's the Morning Show. Gospel Joy. 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
1: Yeah, some of my favorite songs from back in the day, man. Guess what? September is on its way. It's almost here. August, this is Step Up. Cause September come. Do you remember?

Want to say good morning to Sharon Stevenson. Good morning to you. Also to our good friend Aubrey Frederick and Denise. Good morning to you. Marjorie Douglas, Arlene Sawyers. Rafila Walters, God bless you. Carol Garden, good morning.

0: This is Donnie McClurkin, and I'd like to drop a personal note in your spirit. I want for you to experience joy. In John 15 and verse 11, Jesus said, I have told you this so that my joy may be in you and that your joy may be complete. Are you experiencing the true joy that Jesus died to give you? If you're looking for joy and haven't found it, well, let me tell you where it is. It can be found in a consistent relationship with Jesus Christ. A consistent relationship is built upon the foundation of the Word of God and obedience, which takes place every day, not just Sunday. The joy of the Lord transcends circumstances. It overcomes depression and it keeps our hope alive. Joy is what God gives to you, so just receive it. People are watching your life as a Christian, so let them see the joy of the Lord burning inside of you. And let Christ be glorified.
1: I read recently about a young man who became a Christian and then said he would win the golf tournament because Jesus needed his witness. If I'd been there, I would have said, no, son. Jesus doesn't need your witness. He was doing fine before you came along, and he'll do fine after you're gone. I don't know about you, but it's a comfort to me to know that Jesus doesn't need me for anything. He just likes me a lot, and I don't even know why. There is only one Messiah per universe, and I'm not him. Neither are you. I'm Steve Brown. You think about that. Share what you just heard with a friend. Go to youthinkaboutthat.com.
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3: Why do bad things happen to good people? It's a question we all grapple with, and we may be personally burdened by. But one day, this problem of evil will be a distant memory. In a vision of the future, the prophet Isaiah saw himself, quote, making the crooked things straight and the rough places plain, unquote. In the meantime, we got to wait for the great day of biblical vindication. Slander, deception, misunderstanding may rule the day for now, but God encourages us to be patient. Jesus told us in John 16, in this world we're going to have trouble, but take heart, he says, I've overcome the world. So for now, let's follow Peter's advice and commit ourselves to our faithful Creator and continue to do good.
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Welcome. Let God do the lifting. Come on.

0: submit yourselves then to God. Resist the devil, and he will flee from you. James 4, 7.
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0: James chapter 4, verses 1 through 10. What causes fights and quarrels among you? Don't they come from your desires that battle within you? You desire, but do not have, so you kill. You covet, but you cannot get what you want, so you quarrel and fight. You do not have because you do not ask God. When you ask, you do not receive because you ask with wrong motives, that you may spend what you get on your pleasures. You adulterous people, don't you know that friendship with the world means enmity against God? Therefore, anyone who chooses to be a friend of the world becomes an enemy of God. Or do you think Scripture says without reason that he jealously longs for the Spirit he has caused to dwell in us? But he gives us more grace. That is why Scripture says, God opposes the proud, but shows favor to the humble. Submit yourselves then to God. Resist the devil, and he will flee from you. Come near to God, and he will come near to you. Wash your hands, you sinners, and purify your hearts, you double-minded. Grieve, mourn, and wail. Change your laughter to mourning, and your joy to gloom. Humble yourselves before the Lord, and he will lift you up. Where God Reigns, written by Marvin Williams. In 2018, a man checked into a room at a New York hotel for a one-night stay. Remarkably, he used the room for 5 years without paying another cent, exploiting obscure rent laws to hold on to it. His refusal to leave, however, eventually led to potential prison time for him. Like an unwelcome tenant who overstays, James warns us that the devil lingers in our lives when left unchecked. Resist the devil, James writes, and he will flee from you. The apostle emphasizes that our struggles often come from impure desires and wrong motives, things like pride, divided loyalties, and impure thoughts residing in our hearts. To counter such temptation, James offers two commands: submit to God and resist the devil. To submit means surrendering every part of our lives to God. Resisting the devil is equally active, requiring prayer, vigilance, and the wisdom of Scripture. Like a landlord evicting an unlawful tenant, in God's strength, we can refuse to let the temptation of the devil overtake us. As we resist him, God promises victory, as James asserts, he will flee from you. When we evict sin and the devil's influence and come near to God, we allow his peace, joy, and purpose to dwell more fully in us. The enemy can't stay where God reigns. Let's pray. Oh, Father, forgive us for the ways that we have allowed sin and the enemy to linger in our hearts. Teach us to fully submit to you and resist the devil by your strength, and draw us near to you that your presence would reign in us. Thank you, Lord. It's in Jesus' name that we pray. Amen.
1: As you go about your day, reflect on these questions. What can you do to remove unwelcomed tenants from your life? How does submitting to God help?

Amen and amen. We want to thank our Daily Bread Ministries for this content this morning. Hallelujah, hallelujah. What a powerful word. Where God reigns. His blessed messenger, soak me.

0: All right, we got to change the pace a bit. Mm-hmm. Sebastian Braham, listen, fight this battle for me, Lord. Are you ready? Let's go. Come on.
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My, I tell you, I can't have enough of this one right here, man. Darren Evans, Henry, and Essence, Backyard Medley.

in, yeah, honor of the right honorable Minister Kukudoo, yeah, the Zion Keeper. I tell you. Hi. Let's close out on this one right here. Well, yo. The late great Minister Kukudoo.

We want to say happy birthday. Happy birthday to a brother. First time celebrating his birthday here in the USA. We want to say happy birthday to Solomon. All right, Solomon, all the way in Portland, Oregon. We want to say happy birthday to you, my brother. God bless you, man. Welcome, welcome, welcome, sir. Welcome to the family, man. And happy birthday once again to you. And enjoy the rest of your day. God bless you. God bless you. Happy birthday, Solomon. Hallelujah. Family, as we bring today's broadcast to a close, I want to thank you so much for spending this time in the presence of God with us. My prayer is that something shared today strengthened your faith, lifted your spirit, and reminded you that God is still moving in your life. Remember, no matter what you face today, you are called to love the Lord your God with all your heart, with all your soul, and with all your mind. Amen. When you keep him first, everything else finds its place. His peace goes before you, his joy surrounds you, and his grace carries you through every single moment of your day. My brothers and sisters, hallelujah. Stay encouraged, stay connected, and stay committed to walking in the love of God. Amen. On behalf of the entire team here at GL365 family, thank you so very much for tuning in. Thank you for praying with us, and thank you for being a part of this great growing community of faith. This is Dr. D-Roy here, walk in purpose, walk in power, and walk in love of God today. God bless you, God bless you, God bless your peace and love to you. Father, we thank you again for every listener tuning in today. Cover them with your peace, strengthen them with your presence, and guide them with your wisdom. Help us to love you with all our heart, all our soul, and with all our mind. Let your word, oh God, today shape our decisions. Your spirit lead our steps, and may your love overflow in everything that we do and say on today. Bless every home, every family, and every assignment that's represented here today. Keep us safe, keep us focused, and keep us anchored in your truth. We give you glory for what you've done and what you're about to do in Jesus' name. Amen. And for our brother, once again, Solomon, we say happy birthday to you, and may the Lord continue to strengthen you and give you guidance. Peace and love, everybody. Take care of yourself, and one love.

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And there are some of you here that have not encountered the love of God. And tonight, God wants to encounter you and wants you to feel His love, His amazing love. Without it, these are just songs, these are just words.

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0: Come on, you know you can't do it on your own. It's not by power, not by might, but by my spirit, said the Lord. Yeah, yeah, yeah. Come on, one more time for the Father tonight.
1: Lift it up, Lord.
0: Yeah.

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1: For me, Jesus good. I mean, I tell you, King Jesus good. This is Rondell from out of Jamaica representing for Brother Lou inside the Radical Mix on a weekend.
2: Oh, yeah, oh, yeah, oh, yeah.
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You loved us while we were in our

0: Come on, if you got resurrection power on the inside of you, you got to make a bigger noise than that, I think. God tells Moses, take these people and go here. And I love Moses' response in Exodus 33. He said, there's just no way we're going to go, God, unless your presence goes with us. He understood that in the presence of God is fullness of joy, is strength for the journey that God had just asked him to go on. And I realize sometimes in church it's great to get under the shower of his presence, but I don't want to leave this place without his presence going with us. I need his presence Monday morning. I need his presence Tuesday on the 75-85 freeway. And God responds and says, I will personally go with you. And our prayer this morning needs to be, God, let your presence so consume us that we walk in it daily. Not just on Sunday, not just enough to get through today, but the overflow of your presence. Thank you, Jesus. Can we just lift our voices, lift our hands, and just tell him, I need your presence, Lord.
1: Yeah. Let's sing this out together this morning.

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We're here to seek your face, the living God, the one true living God. Come on, you're the desire of our hearts, oh Lord. Let's sing it together.

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Can I tell you a secret in this room? God uses persecution to advance his causes. I know that may not feel good to you right now, but we have a history of it. It started

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You thought it was going to start with filled churches. No, it starts with persecution. Hate to break it to you. So I say, Lord, I love you. It's a privilege to belong to you. Somebody say, I'm yours. Somebody say, I'm yours. Somebody say, I'm yours forever.

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The lightning started flashing. The young man that was driving the car lost control of the automobile. 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

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And the little children, they were sitting there crying. They were all sitting there crying. And by that time, grandmama had got out of the car.

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She said, child, let me come

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She walked in that closet. 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

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Hey, this is Brother Devon Silver, and you're listening to Brian.

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I know I talk a lot, but I got to tell you this. In Matthew chapter 9, Jesus was in his hometown. The Bible says that every time he went to meet one need, another need came to him. And we use phrases like, while he was still ministering to this person, or as he was talking to this person, there were so many people who needed him in that moment. And a man came up and said, Jesus, my daughter has died. His name was Jairus. And he came up and said, my daughter has died. So Jesus said, I will come and heal her. So Jesus is now on his way from one place to another place to meet someone else's need. When the Bible says that a woman who had an issue of blood for 12 years thought to herself, this is my moment. Nothing else had worked. And she didn't have enough time to talk to him because he was on his way somewhere else.

0: 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You shall not die. You shall not die.
1: You are my everything. Hey, this is Cassie, and you're listening to Brother Lou on the ATL Praise House.

0: Thank you. 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
1: Ladies and gentlemen, let's hear it for the Kurt Carr Singers.

Brother Lou and ATL Praise House, soothing the nation with gospel version. Who said that? Reconciliation.

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What them say, ATL praise house, brother low, the thing gone. Well, this is Nanamus, and when I'm in Atlanta, I listen to ATL praise house with brother low.

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1: Father, we thank you that it's your breath in our lungs. Thank you for this amazing opportunity just to pour out our worship to a God that loves us, to a God who's made ways.

0: 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I am Benjamin Dube.
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6: 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Lick up the devil with the nunchuckle. 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You shall not die. You shall not die with me.
7: Grace to overcome. Say that again. Say, I have the grace to overcome. So I'm calling this the Overcomer's record. I'm an overcomer.

what the Lord has done. Turn a mess into a messenger. Turn a test into a testimony. Big up yourself, Brother Lou. Brother Roberto represents.

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1: My heart is steadfast, O God. 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I will sing and make music.
2: I will praise you, O Lord, among the nations. I will sing of you among the peoples. For great is your love, reaching to the heavens. Your faithfulness reaches to the skies. Be exalted, O God, above the heavens. Let your glory be over all the earth.

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Here's your chance. Begin to open up your mouth and tell him what you want from him. 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

Mm-hmm.

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This weekend is about breaking cycles. Those of you who've been going in circles, I want you to put your hand on your neighbor and say, the cycle is being broken even now. I want you to say it strong.

When music nice, you have to play it twice. Bible pull up with Brother Lou. This is Sister Sasha. May I tell you, y'all go on too bad.

0: Matthew chapter 17. I'm going to talk about this Friday night. Matthew chapter 17. The Bible says that a man ran up to Jesus. And he said to Jesus, "I brought my son to your disciples, and your disciples could not cure him." Jesus looks at the disciples and he says, "You perverse and faithless generation, how long shall I be with you?" He turns back to the Father. He says, "Bring him to me." And the Bible says Jesus rebuked him.
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2: Many times when we look at the world around us, we see pain, brokenness, poverty, war. Father, it is our desire to see Jesus.

Matthew chapter 17. I'm going to talk about this Friday night. Matthew chapter 17. The Bible says that a man ran up to Jesus. And he said to Jesus, "I brought my son to your disciples, and your disciples could not cure him." Jesus looks at the disciples and he says, "You perverse and faithless generation, how long shall I be with you?" He turns back to the Father. He says, "Bring him to me." And the Bible says Jesus rebuked him.

gonna do a lot of worship the next few days. But the foundation of all worship is an understanding of the great love of the Father. And I like to sing that little children's song. You know, Jesus said, in order for us to really come into the kingdom, we have to come like a child. Now, we're not supposed to be childish, just childlike. And just really understand the truth that Jesus loves me. This I know. And really, worship is simply love responding to love. And so really to lay a foundation for this week, we just sing this one more time, and we want you to understand that He loves us. I don't know what you're going through, what your circumstance is, but somebody needs to hear. This will wash all of the heartache away.

0: lift up him cup and God are pouring it. And as he lift up his eyes, God keep blessing him, yes. He struggles, he don't let them get the best of him, cause he realize who holds his destiny. 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You can't miss this, to miss is to this. Brother Lou, run, lift him up.
1: 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Follow me now, Brother Lou. Hallelujah! What you say? It's called the light on the side like a bunch
2: 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Jose Hine from Barbados, and you're listening to the ATL Praise House, linking the world. 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